0: going to actually attempt to play the melody line from the tango of Arthur Oblivion against the chord changes for the middle of Big Swifty. Go ahead, read it. This could be hideous.
1: Thank you.

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guys and gals. 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Tonight, you're going to be entertained by Patrick O'Hearn on bass. 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Adrian Blue on guitar. Little skinny Terry Ted Bolzio on drums.

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You may pretend that you don't want to be a German boutique girl, but I know that you really are one. You are one. You're just dressing like that to fool the guy sitting next to you. It's okay, I don't mind if you're a fairy, it's alright, we have fairies come to our shows. Okay, it's about these underpants. Are you the one that's making the noise? Sit down and be quiet. You are a German boutique girl. Your name is Heidi. You have blonde hair. All your clothes are black. You have black boots. And one day, the word goes out. Remember, this is the romantic part of the show. The word goes out in your very own boutique type town that a famous group from England is coming to visit you. Since you are a horny kind of a German boutique girl, you figure that the only thing that you can do is to go down there and nail one of those wonderful, pure white, English rock and roll musicians for your very own. And so, you make the dreadful journey to the concert hall, and you stand backstage and you suck off the crew. You suck off the bus driver, you suck off the back boy, you suck off the road manager, you even suck off this guy down here, anything to keep him quiet. Finally, they give you the all-important backstage pass, which allows you entry into the secret area back there. Then, you meet the English pop star, and you talk this silly fool into going to your very own apartment. When you get there, you see that you have a Ted Nugent poster on this wall. I know you have one. A Sex Pistols poster on that wall. An ABBA poster. Tangerine Dream with a laser beam through the crotch like this. The works. You're really cool. You've got them all. And you've got 3 sticks of imported incense, a little red bulb in your lamp, and a record player. And on the record player, you are listening to an Eagles album because you're very romantic. Don't forget what? Oh yes, how could I forget? You have a German boutique girl hash pipe. It's so cute. And you have those German boutique girl kind of fingers that are all yellow up to about here, just really weird. Anyway, finally, the English pop star of your choice starts taking his romantic type clothing off, his satin shirt, his satin pants, his boots, the safety pin on his lip, takes it all off, including his English black satin underpants that say Friday on them with a bar of soap stuck in his eye. Then you take off your romantic teenage boutique girl type clothing, all of your black clothes, including your black vinyl brassiere, and your disgusting white cotton underpants with a brown skid mark in the bottom. And you toss them under the bed next to his black satin.

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He doesn't know that you sucked off the bus driver, the truck driver, the light man, the road manager, and the bad boy, and this guy over here who's studying to be a GI. You sucked them all. You still got the stuff running down the side of your mouth. He doesn't know. He's English. He's a little tired. We have this song now, ladies and gentlemen. The name of this song is I Have Been In You.

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I'm going in.

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Oh, you have to learn to trust us English rock and roll musicians. We never lie. You know, when I told you a few minutes ago that the Beatles were getting back together next week, it's the truth, believe me. Because I know all of those people personally. You know, when you come from England, you know, being a direct descendant of Winston Churchill and everything, and that little cigar and all those funny little fingers. We're a special breed, a magical breed of person. Otherwise, if we weren't so wonderful, it wouldn't be possible for us to produce such great things as Sex Pistols records. Anyway, look here. This may come as a surprise to you because I know that a lot of us English guys are not noted for doing this very often. But, what? Fuck me? That's the nicest thing anybody said to me all day. Why don't you just eat a little chain, buddy? And meanwhile, remember this. I'm going in you again. That's true.

0: ¡Ay, es que no se da cool! ¡It's my job! ¡Somehow! ¡Be finished by Friday! 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
1: Wanna buy some acid, Bob?
0: You know what? They didn't do nothing.
2: Buy some acid.
0: But they charged me double for Sunday.
2: Yeah.
0: And you know, no matter what you do, they're gonna cheat and rob you. Then they'll give you a bell that'll get your senses
2: reeling.
0: And if you do not pay, they got computer collecting. It'll get you so crazy till your head will go through the ceiling. 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
1: Boom, chat.
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0: You sniff the reeking buns of angels. 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In a way you can't explain. And so you work the wall with Michael, which gave your back an awful
1: spread.
0: But you came back on Sunday for the gong show. But you forgot what I was saying. Cause you're an asshole, you're an asshole, that's right. And you're an asshole, you're an asshole, that's right. And you're an asshole, you're an asshole, that's right. 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

0: jacket was titty skin. I said, you son of a bitch, cause I was there. Well, he just got out his blouse and started eating his bang. So I shot him with my shooter, said, bang, bang, bang. And then the sucker just laughed and said, put it away, you know I ate it all up. Now what you gonna say? You ate my Chrissy?
1: Yeah, titties and all.
0: Well, what about the beer then?
1: Now would a calf this tall?
0: Even her boots?
1: Would I lie to you?
0: Shit, you must have been hungry.
1: Yeah, this is true.
0: Well, don't they pay you good for the stuff that you do?
1: Well, you know, I get to pay when the checks go through.
0: All right, I want my Chrissy.
1: Yeah.
0: I want my beer, so you just barf it back up. Now, devil, do you hear?
1: Blow it out your ass, motorcycle man. I am the devil. Do you understand? Just what do you give me for your titties and beer? I suppose you noticed this little contract here.
0: You're goddamn right, you son of a whore. That's about the only reason I learned writing for. Give me that paper. Bet your mask I'll sign it because I need a beer and it's titty squeezing time.
1: Man, you can't fool me. I mean, you ain't that bad. Why, you should have seen some of the souls that I've had. There was Newhouse Nixon and Agnew too. And both of those suckers was worse than you.
0: All right, let's make a deal if you think that's true. I mean, you're supposed to be the devil, so what you're gonna do, huh?
1: Hold on a second, man. I mean, ain't you afraid of me?
0: No way, no way. You can have my soul. It's a mean little sucker, about 1,000 years old. But once you get it, you can't give it back. You've got to keep it forever, and that's a natural fact.
1: Oh, wait, this changes the whole thing. Now, wait just a minute here. I mean, who's making these deals here, me or you?
0: Well, I don't know. I just don't really understand what's going on because,
1: you
0: see, I'm a regular person. I'm only interested in two things, titties and beer, titties and beer, titties and beer, titties and beer, titties and beer. Titties and beer, titties and beer. Give me my titties and beer. Titties and beer. Titties and beer. Titties and beer.
1: You want it to be? Just do one thing, and that's no. Don't sign it. Give me time to think. I mean, hold on a second, boy, because that's magic here.
0: And the devil barked, and I'll jump my grill. They heard the titties clap, popping all around the world. She said, finger, it was rigid instead. That's when the devil, he farted, and you went right over the cliff. The devil

0: I want to thank you very much for coming to the concert tonight. Matt Bouvier on bass. Adrian Ballou on guitar. Tommy Myers on keyboards. Terry Bozio on drums.
1: Yeah.
0: Peter Wolf on keyboards. And Matt on percussion. 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
1: Yeah. 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It's a much younger.
0: Hey, the name of this song is Dynamo Hum. Hey!

0: position on their upper lip area and to sit. Now, listen to this. I couldn't believe it what you told me, but listen to this. Just get me wasted and you're halfway there. Cause if my mind's corrupt, well then my body don't care. I rub my chinny chin chin and says, my. What sort of thing might this lady get high upon? The $40 bill didn't matter no more. When her sister got naked and laid on the floor, she said, I'm old all night in the bed. 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So I pulled on her hair, put her legs in the air, and asked her if she had any cooties in there.
1: Cooties, cooties, no cooties for me.
0: She was

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That's oh God, it was useless. Hearing it all. Yes, it was useless. Hearing it all.

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0: Ja.

NDR Info Jazz.

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All right, ladies and gentlemen, step right up. Here they are, fresh roasted peanuts. Peanuts, popcorn, candied apples. And they're all fresh and they're all delicious. 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

NDR Info.

0: is our favorite guy with all the rubber goods that he always brings to the show. Okay. Hey. More about her later. Oh, look at that. Hand painted.
1: So there's the sitting mile and the standing mile.
0: Crimson and clover, over and over. Okay. Let's get serious for just a moment, please. Bring the band on, Don Miami boys. We are doing voter registration here. I hope you know that. You did it already. But for those of you who didn't get a chance to do it, we play for about an hour and then we take a half an hour intermission so that you can go out there and take advantage of this facility provided for you by our friends from the League of Women Voters. So I'd like to introduce a couple of the ladies to you now. Please come on out. This is Karen Knight and Cheryl Stevens.
2: Are there any women in the audience that
0: that would like to donate their underpants to Michael Belkin tonight. Any underpants that come up, any pants that come up tonight, then they're not going to go into our stalagmite collection over here. They're going to be given directly to Michael so that he can feel like he's really participating. Bear that in mind. Thanks, Michael. Thank you. And now, just when you least expected it, the show begins.

Okay, folks. Mike Willis. Mike Keneally. Walt Fowler. Bruce Fowler. Paul Carman. Genghis Wing. Kurt McGedrick. Chad Wackerman. Ed Mann. Robert Martin. Scott Tunis. Okay, now we're going to do what may loosely be described as some partisan material. But don't pay any attention to it. You know, you can register to vote with any party you want. You know, that's your privilege. I have my preferences, but this is part of our Republican retrospective medley, which takes us all the way back to approximately 1973 when the shit first hit the fan. This is a

Yes, he did. It's even bad enough. We're in the White House. Oh. We've got our concerts. Blackers free.

superstition is everybody happy?

0: television.
1: Jim once had a girl, or should we say, she once had you. She showed him her room, isn't it swell, Texas Hotel.

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On someday we'll be there. And if you know by now, the truth of what I'm

0: also have volunteers here from the Ohio Public Interest Campaign, Congressional 21st District Caucus, as well as the Urban League and the Secretary of State's office, along with the League of Women Voters. So we want to thank them for doing what they did out there. And hurry up, get back in here. We're going to do it again. Slight problem here tonight, because remember at the beginning of the show I tried to get some underpants for the promoter, and he's going to feel unrequited if we don't manage to get some sort of underpants for him. So worst comes to worst, Eric, you know, if we don't get any girls' underpants for the promoter, you know, Eric, just tear him in the sides and pull him right out. So,
1: I mean,
0: and now, is that Genghis Wing?

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Jesus.

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There was a really nice, intellectual kind of a placoderm type of a fish. And he was real creative. And he was just having a lot of fun, living his life gently along here in the Upper Devonian Peninsula you got here. And suddenly, out of nowhere, came a band of religious fanatic sharks. They organized themselves in crazy, fiendish groups and just ate everything, leaving nothing for this talented, creative, placoderm-type fish. But it just brings tears to my eyes that you may let this happen again in 1988. I don't know what to do about it. It's driving me wild. I can't

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If there is, I really wanna know. 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

On behalf of Michael Belkin, we are deeply gratified with the amount of feminine undergarments that have come up here to make his new life as a registry voter much more beautiful. And I'm sure that he will fetish and appreciate these things after the show. We're singing them just for him. Meanwhile, here is something familiar for you. New.

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Mike Willis, Mike Tenneli, Walt Ballard, Bruce Ballard, Paul Barman, Alvin Green, Bertie Gentry, Bad Wackerman, Ed Mann, Robert Smite, Scott Tunis, and the tragic Bruce Story of the Illinois.

0: You're under arrest and in a joyful habit for a special guest. The PA will order a secret test. Stavis Roger Edelfont in the side of his vest. And now put out a call.
1: I know Silver.
0: The jury folks. And the judge would say, no llama jokes.

0: in the first degree. And somebody in the horn section might say,
1: why is anybody busting with me?
0: Yeah. 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

Good evening, ladies and gentlemen, and welcome to Halloween number one, 1977. Patrick O'Hearn on bass. Adrian Ballou on guitar. Tommy Mars on keyboard. Terry Bozio on drums. Peter Wolf on keyboard. F-Man on percussion. And it's my pleasure to announce that out in the recording truck out in the back, we have Kerry McNabb Engineering, and we are recording all of this live.

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Prisoners.

Rumble and push their clothes and scratch their bodies. 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If I ever get a chance to know about the radio lights in the day. And it stinks so bad, the storm's been choking. 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

swine and rot, rats and snot and vomit on the floor. 50 invalid soldiers, man, and spears by the iron door. Knives and spikes and guns and the likes of every tool of pain. 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

folks, it's time for a new song. This is a special song dedicated to... Well, actually, it's dedicated to everybody. In one sense, this song is dedicated to the ladies in the audience, to the female people. Because the woman's role in this song is so, how shall we put this discreetly? The woman's role in this song is so all-pervasive. However, the main character in the song is a guy. Now this isn't an ordinary guy. This guy is a schmuck. The hero of this song was probably the first guy in town when Women's Liberation came out. He was the first guy in town to say, "Miz." He probably said something like, "Miz, will you suck me off?" He figured that if he went along with the routine, that he would get a little extra mileage out of it. And what this song deals with is the delicate balance between... Well, you'll figure it out. The name of this song is Bobby Brown Goes Down. Hey there, people, I'm Bobby Brown. They say I'm the cutest boy in town. My car is fast, my teeth is shiny. I tell all the girls they can kiss my hiney. Here I am at a famous school, dressing sharp and acting cool. Got a cheerleader here, wants to help with my paper. Let her do all the work and maybe later I'll rape her. Oh God, I am the American dream. I do not think I'm too extreme. And I'm a handsome son of a bitch, gonna get a good job and be real rich. Women's liberation came creeping across the nation. I tell you people, I was not ready when I fought this dyke by the name of Freddie. She made a little speech then. Oh, she tried to make me say when. She had my balls in a vice, but she left the dick. I guess it's still hooked on, but now it shoots too quick. Oh God, I am the American dream. But now I smell like Vaseline, and I'm a miserable son of a bitch.

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Got a job doing radio promo, and none of the jocks can even tell I'm a homo. Eventually me and a friend sort of drifted along into S&M. I could take about an hour on the Tower of Power, as long as

0: things to get ahead. 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Watch me now. 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And my name is Bobby Brown. 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Watch me now. 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
1: Watch me now. The name of this song is Conehead.

The next song we're going to do is called Flakes. This is a song about people who don't do what they're supposed to do. And there's a large concentration of these denizens in the state of California. The problem, simply stated, is that everybody who moves to California moves there to collect unemployment or welfare or both. And so, consequently, if they ever do find gainful employment, they are never really well suited to the job that they choose. Like, for instance, the people who supposedly fix your television set can't fix your television set. The plumbers don't know one pipe from another. And God help you if you ever try and get your car fixed. This song is for them.

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0: It was the blackest night, there was no moon in sight. 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Heard the scary wind, I seen some ugly trees. There was a werewolf honking along the side of me. I'm mean and I'm bad, you know I ain't no sissy. Got a big titty girl by the name of Chrissy. Hopping about her in my bike for me. And this ride up the mountain, I'm Mr. Lee, Mr. Lee. I noticed even the crickets acting weird up here. And so I figured I might just drink a little beer. I said, give me some of that, what you sucking on? But there was no reply, cause she walked on. Where's those titties I like so well? And my goddamn beer is what I started to yell. When I heard this noise like a crunchy twig. And up jumped the devil, he's about this big. He had a red suit on and a widow's peak. And then a pointed tail and like a silver leaf. That's right, it was him all right. I swear I know it was. He had some human flesh stuck underneath his claws. You know it looked to me like it was pity skin. I said, you son of a bitch, cause I was mad at him. Well, he just got out his floss and started cleaning his fangs. So I shot him with my shooter, said, bang, bang, bang. And then the sucker just laughed and said, put it away, you know I ain't all up. Now what you gonna say? You ain't my Chrissy?
1: Yeah, titties and all.
0: Well, what about the beer then?
1: Now with the calves this tall?
0: Even her boots?
1: Would I lie to you?
0: Shit, you must have been hungry.
1: Yeah, this is true.
0: Well, don't they pay you good for the stuff that you do?
1: Well, you know, I can't complain when the checks come through.
0: Well, I want my Chrissy.
1: Oh, yeah.
0: And I want my beer, so you just barf it back up. Now, devil, do you hear?
1: Blow it out your ass, motorcycle man. I mean, I am the devil. Do you understand? Just what will you give me for your titties and beer? I suppose you noticed this little contract here.
0: You're goddamn right, you son of a whore. That's about the only reason I learned writing for. Give me that paper. Bet your mask I'll sign, because I need a beer and it's titty squeezing time.
1: Man, you can't fool me. You ain't that bad.
0: Oh, yeah?
1: Why, you should have seen some of the souls that I had. Man, there was Milhouse Nixon and Agnew too. And both of those suckers was worse than you.
0: Well, let's make a deal if you think that's true. I mean, you're supposed to be the devil, so what you gonna do?
1: Well, I don't know, man, you know. Maybe you weren't the right cat for the job after all.
0: Hey, listen, you can have my soul. It's a mean little suck about 1,000 years old. But once you get it, you can't give it back. You gotta keep it forever, and that's a natural fact.
1: Forever? Now wait a
0: that's
1: minute.
0: That's right.
1: Now I'm really sure that I don't think you're the right
0: guy. Hey, listen, you know, I'm the kind of a person, I don't mind going to hell so long as I get a good deal, you know?
1: Oh, yeah?
0: Yeah. I mean, are you the kind of a person that will give me a good deal?
1: I don't know, man.
0: Hey, look, I'll tell you what. I'll give anything to make this deal. Can we negotiate?
1: Well, you know.
0: All right, look. If I go down there, can I take some other people with me?
1: That all depends, man.
0: Can we make a package deal?
1: Maybe, you know. What have you got in mind, man?
0: Well, I was thinking about taking everybody who works for Warner Brothers Records.
1: I wouldn't mind having them down
0: there. And their legal department.
1: Yeah.
0: Can you arrange that?
1: Yeah, I can be arranged. What do you want to do with those suckers?
0: Hey, well, listen, once they get down there, can I arrange some of the entertainment for them? You know, because I've been in the entertainment business for 13 years now. I'd like to show those people from Warner Brothers a really good time. You know what I mean?
1: Yeah, well, what did you have in mind for them, man?
0: Are you familiar with a device known in the trade as the Tower of Power?
1: The Tower of Power?
0: Yeah.
1: And you're looking at the inventor of the Tower of Power.
0: You invented the Tower of Power?
1: You mean the Tower of Power?
0: Right.
1: The little wooden mahogany-based spindle-like object, kind of like a stool with a pink rubber anal plug in the middle of it?
0: Right. That's the thing, the Tower of Power.
1: Of course I know.

0: a Tower of Power.
1: All right, I want you to fix up a special match set of Towers of Power for all of the people who work for Warner Brothers Records and for their legal department. Now, I want these modifications. Now, ordinarily, this aforementioned Tower of Power contains a pink vinyl anal plug.
0: Yeah.
1: Well, I want to have the plug on this particular set of Towers of Power. I want them made of carborundum.
0: Yeah.
1: With a built-in rechargeable hand grenade spindle.
0: Oh, yeah.
1: And I want the aforementioned elaborated spindle attached to a, oh, let's just call it about a 30 horsepower motor, so it swivels really nice.
0: Yeah.
1: Okay, you can arrange all of this?
0: Oh, yeah, man, this cannot be taken care of.
1: Can you arrange to have a Naugahyde detonator?
0: Yeah.
1: And while it's exploding over and over again up the ass of everybody who works for Warner Brothers, can you arrange to have a whole collection of Doobie Brothers, Leo Sayers albums playing in the background?
0: Oh, sure, man. All at the same time, of course.
1: How about Fleetwood Mac? Do you think you can arrange to have all that stuff going on there?
0: Yeah, we can even play them backwards.
1: For how about some of Warner Brothers' really sharp disco music? You think you can play that for us?
0: Yeah, yeah.
1: Well, okay then, do we have a deal?
0: Man,
1: because along with that, all I really need is some titties and beer, titties
0: what?
1: And beer, titties,
0: titties
1: and beer,
0: titties and beer, titties and beer, titties and beer, titties and beer, titties and beer, titties and beer, titties and beer, titties and beer, titties and beer, titties and beer, titties and beer, titties and beer, titties and beer, titties and beer, titties and beer, titties and beer, titties and beer, titties and beer, titties and beer, titties and beer, titties and beer, titties and beer, titties and beer, titties and beer, titties and beer, titties and beer, titties
1: and
0: beer, titties
1: and beer, titties and beer, titties and beer, titties and beer, titties and beer, titties and beer, titties and beer, titties and beer, titties and beer, titties and beer, titties and beer, titties and beer, titties and beer, titties and beer, titties and beer, titties and beer, titties and beer, titties and beer, titties and beer, titties
2: and beer, titties and beer, titties and beer, titties and beer, titties and beer, titties and beer, titties and beer, titties and beer, titties and beer, titties and beer, titties and beer, titties and beer, titties and beer, titties and beer, titties and beer, titties
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1: 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and beer, titties and beer, titties and beer, titties and beer, titties and beer, titties and beer, titties and beer, titties and beer, titties and beer, titties and beer, titties and beer, titties and beer, titties and beer, titties and beer, titties and beer,

All right, how we doing so far? You guys having a good time? Okay. It's time now for audience participation. Now look, this is a little bit complicated. Gee whiz, I hope you can handle it. All you gotta do, now here's the trick. You know, you go to these rock and roll shows and the guy says, clap your hands, you know, like that. But of course, what you're clapping to keeps going like that, so there's no challenge, you know? I want you guys to clap your hands like this, no matter what they do, because they ain't gonna be playing what you're doing, okay? Let's see if you can keep it going. The name of this song is The Black Page, number 2.

0: Tag Mom, beautiful lady.
1: What's his name?
0: A tribute to a fine
2: the wizard sticking out underneath his pancake
1: makeup.
0: Burned out by faceless vagrants.
1: Really throw you insane.
0: I'm talking about the gilded grace.
1: So you kiss the little sailors. Who has just blew in the spare?
3: Nice balls. The bullet chain attached to the permanently erected nipples of Jimmy.
0: How about a couple rounds on Reverend Buddy Love's tower?
1: With a bold salute to Paris.
0: Thursday,
1: you sniff the reeking buns of angels.
0: Coming up is Don Pepe.
1: And acted like it was the
0: Simone Dynamite.
3: You were dazzled by the exciting new costume, Coco.
1: In a way you can't explain.
0: You want rubber?
1: And so you work the wall with Michael.
0: Nice.
1: Which gave your back an awful strain.
3: But you came back on Sunday
1: for the gong show.
0: Fresh vomit or
1: leather. But you forgot what I was saying. Cause you're an asshole, you're an asshole.
3: Let's play.
1: You're an asshole, you're an asshole.
3: Yes, yes.
1: You're an asshole, you're an asshole. You're an asshole, you're an asshole.

0: yourself, girl. It's talking at you.
1: You too.
0: Fool yourself, girl. It's winking at you. Fool yourself, girl. It's winking at you.
1: That's why I say.
0: Rabbit up your poop shoot.
1: Crisco.
0: Rabbit up your poop shoot.
1: A tight, wet
0: New York. Rabbit up your poop shoot.
1: Johnson.
0: Don't fool yourself, girl. It's going right up your poop shoe. Don't fool yourself, girl. It's going right up your poop shoe. Don't fool yourself, girl. It's going right up your poop shoe. Don't fool yourself, girl. It's going right up your poop shoe. Don't fool yourself, girl. It's going right up your poop shoe.
1: Oh, I knew you'd be surprised.
2: In today's rapidly changing world, rock groups appear every 15 minutes with some new promotional device. Some of these devices have been known to leave irreparable scars on the minds of foolish young consumers. One such case is seated before you on the spindle of the Tower of Power itself, ladies and gentlemen. Little skinny Terry Tetbozio, our drummer, recently fell in love with a publicity photo of a boy named Punky Meadows, lead guitar player from a group called Angel. In the photograph, Punky was seen with a beautiful shiny hairdo. In a semi-profile, which emphasized the pooched-out succulence of his insolent, pouting rictus, the sight of which drove the helpless young drummer mad with desire.

0: For you, Punky Meadows, lying out of somebody.
1: His hair's so shiny, it's done real nice.
2: Till I square with it.

0: The voice of my thoughts in my lonely teenage room.
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0: No shit.
1: That keeps the girls away. Skin-to.
0: Is what the doctors say. And that makes me wonder.

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Patrick O'Hearn, Adrian Ballou, Tommy Mars, Terry Bozio, Peter Wolf, and Mann. Thanks for coming to the show. Good night.

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0: If I can't get into it, let's get out of it. And I gotta be out of it for some injury. If I can't get into it, let's get out of it. And I gotta be out of it for some injury.
2: She looked over at me with a glazed eye and some bovine perspiration on her upper lip area. And she said, now listen to this. Just get me a wasted finger halfway there.

0: 饭除了
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1: 妈妈妈
0: What sort of being might this lady get high upon? The $40 bill didn't matter no more when her sister got naked and laid on the floor. She said Dynamo might win the bet, but she could use a little if I wasn't done yet.
2: Just because the sun won a place in the sky, no reason to assume I wouldn't give her a try.
0: So I pull on her hair, got a legs in the air, that's the way she had, no cooties in there.
3: What do you mean, cooties? No cooties on me.
0: She was buns up feeling.
3: Buns up.
0: I was wheeling and dealing.
2: Wheeling and dealing.
0: She surrendered to the feeling.
2: She
0: started in the squealing. The watch from the edge of the bed with her lips just twitching and her face gone red. Some drool rolling down from the edge of her chin washes by decondition. Her sister was in. She quivered and quaked as she clutched at herself. Her sister made a joke about her mental health until Dynamo finally didn't give in. But I told her all she really needed was a discipline. I said, guess my aura, aura. That's right, because it's real Angora. Would you all like some more? Right here on the floor? And how about you, Fauna? Do you wanna? All right. Say where she's coming from, but it just can't live in that world. Stole on over, said, look at ball, got a $40 bill, says, you can't make me come the way, you just can't do it. She made a bet for the sister, a little bit dumb, she blew it and climbed on Google's phone. I don't mind that you call me a ball, but you better wait, she really ain't gonna come. So I got down to it. Stop a little bit, stick my thumb in the fly rotation of the silver ball.

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I love her. 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My wife's a buns and made it red. Two toes and these short forehead. And they're reduced to Idaho.

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She had breaking skin, and I was a man. I told her she was alright, but I couldn't come in. And so she wandered through the doorway, just like a shadow from the tomb. She said her stereo was Norway, and I just love it in the room. Well, I was born half adventure, so I just followed up the skip, right past the fuming incense stencher, to where she hung her casket. She stripped away

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She said her stereo was four-way. And oh God, I would just love it up in the loop. Well, I was born to have adventure. So I just followed up the step. Right past her, fuming incense stancher. 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I chewed my way through her rancid patocha. And she lay buck naked by the door round. We did it till we were on poncho. And yes, it was useless anymore. That's right. Yes, it was useless anymore. I mean, anymore. One more.

0: was a man, but he was a mugging. He hung around till you found and didn't know nothing. Girl, you thought he was a man, but he only was a puffin. No crisis is heard in the night as a result of him stuffing.
1: Oh, that's stuffing in there.

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0: Georgia, that's a kind of light.
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1: Fine.
2: Ain't she good? 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Check out.
0: Oh, Levi.
1: Got a hand blowing, but she's playing a shut up that bass drum.
0: Do you see? Do you see what the matching color on that shirt is? Hanging around the church.

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You know, my python boot was too tight. I couldn't get it off last night. A week went by, and now it's July. I finally got it off, and my girlfriend cried. 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

0: 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I said, Harry was in the back of the room.
1: All right.
2: I can't. I don't know.
1: Get him out of here.

0: Then I'll bug her back on for summer rather.
1: Just a little dick bomb.
0: Was she running? Did she have a motor?
1: Oh, was she something different?
0: Guacamole queen.
1: Guacamole queen.
0: Guacamole queen.
1: At the Armadillo in Austin, Texas. Or did someone build a place? You'll leave a space for Chester's thing to land.
2: Chester's thing.
0: On roof. Then I'll bug

0: On Charlie. On Charlie. That's on Charlie. On Ruth. Thank you. Brian, you can turn the drums down a little bit more and put some of the vibes in the marimba in this cabinet. I can't hardly tell what's going on up here. Well, folks, the last time we were here at the lovely and piquant Harrisburg Farm Show, an event occurred in the dressing room, which formed part of the basis for the song that we're going to do for you now. How many of you saw that last concert when we were here before? Do you remember the penguin going through the flaming hoop? You do? Well, wonderful, because this is 4 years later, this is what's happened to the penguin. He's been immortalized in song. The name of this tune is Penguin in Bondage. She's just like a penguin in bondage, boing.
1: Oh yeah, oh yeah!

0: Ladies and gentlemen, we have for you, in the middle of this marvelously agricultural environment, a love song. But a special sort of a love song that is well suited to areas containing large numbers of animals. The name of this song is Florentine Pogan or Chester's Gorilla. Or both. Unless Marty gets the dog first.
1: She knew.
0: Ready? We sure will.

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Thank you very much. And now, equally as absurd, but a little more relaxed, a song about dental floss. The name of the song is Montana.

0: Aren't you cute?
1: Julie.
0: Here we go. Juvenilia.
1: One, two, three, four.

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Raising it up, waxing it down, in a little white box that I can.

0: 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He hurts his finger several times.
1: Lord mercy.
0: Everybody say, aw, George, aw. Then later on, when you're sufficiently preoccupied with his finger, George will play the piano. Take it away, George.
1: Get down, Chester. Let's hit me in it, Chester.
2: Yeah.
1: Don't do that. I don't need no piano.
0: Wait a minute, aren't you going to meditate before you play your finger cymbal solo?
1: Yeah, I want y'all. Chester, you the trunk of the tree. Napoleon.
3: Yes. Yes. Yes.
0: Yes, master.
1: You're the ornaments on the tree.
3: All about the master. I'll be the ornaments.
1: Ruth. You are everything that's spiritual about the tree. Tom Fowler.

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There was little men in pink suits, and it was throwing Piggly Wigglies at you. Good God. It was throwing Piggly Wigglies at you. And they said, I said, do y'all have a group? And it was playing strange music. And it was out to me.

0: faster, please.
1: I changed key.
0: Is Gideon in the house anywhere?
1: But I said, can y'all play faster? And they said, well, let me try it. I said, get down. I said, get down. How fast can you go? They said, I don't know, but let me try it. Let me see. I said, can y'all play any other music? They said, wow.

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And it was abstract. But I said, wait a minute. I said, I don't want to do it. I said, I want to play. What the? I said, all right. I know what y'all want to do. So I'm going to go ahead and do it.

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1: Holy me, leaf on a tree.
0: Ruth, you are everything spiritual about the tree.
1: And a flower.
0: Play the spiritual part on the chimes.
1: On a tree. Why can't I be?
0: Arf, arf, arf.
1: Arf, arf.
0: I am the dog that pisses at the base of the tree. Arf, arf. Arf, arf, arf, arf, arf, arf.
1: And if we were in Colorado,
0: hit the chimes, Ruth.
1: There could be some snow.
0: Show
1: on
0: them a
1: the
0: good
1: ground.
0: Chime.

I get the drift. Somebody turn the power off on stage. Hey, ladies and gentlemen, that must mean it's time to go. We hope you've enjoyed our program. Ruth Underwood on percussion. Napoleon Murphy Brock on tenor sax and lead vocals. Chester Thompson on drums. Tom Fowler on bass. George Duke on keyboards. And some asshole turning the power off in back of the stage. Thank you very much for coming to the show. And good night.

Thank you. 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

0: all systems go.
1: All right. I'd like to introduce to you at this time the members of our rocking teenage combo. Over here on this end, with a little black violin, is Mr. Jean-Luc Ponty. And with the gleaming rhodium-plated trombone, Bruce Fowler. And on woodwinds, Mr. Ian Underwood. On trumpet, Mr. Sal Marquez.

0: On percussion, with the big tits and everything back there, Ruth Underwood. Let's hear it for the left one. Let's hear it for the right one. On drums, Ralph Humphrey.
1: Spotlight.
0: Yeah. Tom Fowler on bass. George Duke on keyboards. And the enthralling grandeur of the Tycho Brahe PA System Company, lights by Paul Weiss. All right, we're going to open up with some stuff from the Uncle Meat album. First selection we're going to play is entitled Exercise 4, and then it goes from that into Dog Breath, and then from Dog Breath into the Dog Breath Variations, and from that into Uncle Meat itself, and then into a new song called 50-50, during which the solos will be played by Mr. Punty, Mr. Underwood, and Mr. Duke. Steve, can I get a little bit more vocal in this monitor here? Hello, hello. Hello, hello, hello. A little bit more. Hello, hello. It's crackling, but it'll work.
1: All right.
0: Can everybody produce an A?

it. That's as close as you can get to it. Here we go. All right. One, two, three, four.

Thank you. Thank you. We're missing some notes on our marimba tonight. Next thing we're going to play for you deals with the guru industry. It's a song about cosmic debris.

the mystery man came over and he said, I'm out of sight. He said, for a nominal service charge, I could reach Nirvana tonight. If I was ready, willing, and able to pay him his regular fee, he would drop all the rest of his pressing affairs and devote his attention to me. But I said, okay, brother, who you jiving with that cosmic debris? Now who you jiving with that cosmic debris? Look here, brother, don't you waste your time on me. Well, the mystery man got nervous and he fidgeted around a bit. He reached in the pocket of his mystery robe and he whipped out a shaving kit. Now I thought it was a razor and a can of foaming goo, but he told me right then when the top popped open there was nothing his box won't do. With the oil of Aphrodite and the dust of the Grand Wazoo, he said, you might not believe this little fella, but it'll cure your asthma too. And I said, look here, brother, who you jiving with that cosmic debris? Who you jiving with that cosmic debris?

I've got troubles of my own, I said, and you can't help me out. So take your meditations and your preparations and ram it up your snout. But I've got a crystal ball, he said, and held it to the light. So I snatched it all away from him, and I showed him how to do it right. I wrapped a newspaper around my head so I'd look like I was deep. I said some mumbo jumbles then, and I told him he was going to sleep. I robbed his rings and pocket watch and everything else I found. I had that sucker hypnotized. He couldn't even make a sound. I proceeded to tell him his future then, as long as he was hanging around. I said, the price of meat has just went up and your old lady has just went down. Who you jive with the cosmic guru? Now what kind of a guru are you anyway? Go sell that jive in San Francisco. But don't you waste your time on me.

Thank you. Thank you. Okay. All right, Sadhguru Maharaji, that's right. Give it, Mothra. All right, let's do Zombie Wolf right now. It's a new song, folks. A love song, folks. A rock and roll love song, folks. I get the impression that this audience is somewhat over-supervised. You know what I mean? There seems to be some sort of mysterious, uniformed cloud of gloom hanging over this audience. Well, just remember, ladies and gentlemen, like Traffic said so many years ago, heaven is in your mind. What is it? What is it? 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

0: Thank you. What did you say, Steve? All right. All right, I thought I might like to announce at this time that this hall, just like most halls of this nature, has a policy called building curfew, which means that at a certain hour, they pull the plug. And so in order to save time, and instead of doing one of those numbers where you go off stage and you guys clap and then we come back and do an encore, we're going to play straight on through up to the time limit. So we've got like another 10 minutes left in this event, and I want you to understand what happens when we stop, because we got to stop. So we're going to play for you one of our new extravaganzas right now. I'll give you a choice. We can either play something new that you haven't heard before, or we can play something old that you have heard before. Who wants new?
1: Old.
0: Wait a minute. Contestant number one, the old. Contestant number two, the new. The name of this song is Farther Oblivion.

like to thank you very much for coming to the concert tonight. Jean-Luc Ponty on violin, Bruce Fowler on trombone, Ian Underwood on woodwinds, Sal Marquez on trumpet, Ruth Underwood on percussion, Ralph Humphrey on drums, Tom Fowler on bass, George Duke on keyboards. Hope you enjoyed it. Good night.

0: Okay. All right, thank you. Hey, listen, here's the deal. Just before we came out here, the guitar that I wanted to play, well, it bit the bag. So this one may not behave quite as well. It better. And also, we have some surprises for you at the end of the show tonight, because some former members of the band have dropped by and will be sitting in with us during the last number. In the great tradition of the Sunday evening jam session. Also, if George Duke is out there, which I thought he might be, you're welcome to join us too, George, if you can make your way backstage at the end. That's providing you got a babysitter tonight, because these things do cause problems. Also, we're going to begin our show with something that this band has never played before a live audience before, and by golly, they better do it right. No, worse than that. This is the new... Well, I won't even tell you what...
1: Yeah, no, don't give it away.

2. When we come back in January, we'll play it for you as a polka. Tonight you'll be entertained by Mike Willis, Chad Wackerman, Scott Tunis, Alan Zavod, Bobby Martin, Ray White, and Napoleon Murphy Brock. And of course, you'll be entertaining yourselves.

is beyond the script. You can hear the crashing plastics from a fast car. Be real here. Get the record contract from the talent scouts of bed. Balls to take a check and walk away. You're lucky, they'll get famous for a week or two, perhaps. Or buy some ugly clothes to wear and hope the business don't collapse before some stupid magazine decides you're really good. They're a Pixel Town rebellion band from downtown Hollywood.

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He said there would have to be more punk to get their chops and play real dumb, or else they would be sung. 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

0: 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Hola! 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A leather group, eye to eye, we'll rock you like a big a fool. And plastic group. 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
0: Move, move, move, move. 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But then again, this system works as perfect as a dream. It works for all those record company pricks who come to skim that.

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I listen to reports about the whiskey passing loud. 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

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In the frost by night, when the flaps gone white, sweeping as she's about to move about the room. 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
1: Whoever we are, wherever we're from, we should have noticed by now our behavior is dumb. And if our chances expect to improve, it's gonna take a lot more than trying to remove the other race or the other whatever from the face of the planet altogether. They call it the Earth, which is a dumb kind of name, but they named it right because we behave the same. We are dumb all over.

tells a story that makes the details sound real gory about what to do if the geeks over there don't believe in the book you got over here. You can't run a race without no feet. Pretty soon there won't be no street for dummies to jog on, a dog is a dog on. Religious fanatics can make it be all gone. It won't blow up and disappear. It'll just look ugly for a thousand years. You can't run a country by a book of religion, not by a heap or a lump or a smidgen of foolish rules of ancient date, designed to make you all feel great while you fold, spindle, and mutilate those unbelievers from a neighboring state. To arms, hooray, that's great. Two legs ain't bad unless there's a crate they ship the parts to mama in. For souvenirs, two ears. Not his, not hers, but what the hey. The good book says it's gotta be that way, but their book says revenge is for the Crusades. Red whips and chains and hand grenades. Two arms, have another and another. Our God says there ain't no other. Our God says it's all okay. Our God says this is the way. It says in the book, burn and destroy. Repent and redeem and revenge and deploy and rumble thee forth to the land of the unbelieving scum on the other side. Cause they don't go for what's in the book and that makes them bad. So, verily we must chop with them up and stomp with them down. Or rent a nice French bomb to poof them out of existence. While leaving their real estate just where we need it, to use again for temples in which to praise our God. Oh yeah, cause he can really take care of business. And when his humble TV servant with white hair and a brown suit and a blonde wife who takes phone calls tells us it's okay to do this stuff, then we gotta do it. Cause if we don't do it, we ain't going up to heaven or Orange County. Depending on which book you're using at the time, can't use theirs, it's all lies, gotta use mine. Ain't that right? That's what they say every night, every day. Listen, we can't really be dumb if we're just following God's orders. After all, he wrote this book here. And in the book it says he made us all to be just like him. So if we're dumb, then God is dumb. And maybe even a little ugly on the side.

Thank you, sports fans. And now, ladies and gentlemen, a song entitled The Evil Prince. This is extracted from a Broadway show that's too hot to handle. It'll probably never go on the stage. The closest you're going to get to this thing is right here. Keep your eye on that area.

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I've been saving for years for a show just like this.

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0: Watch me now. I'm going down.
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0: 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I'm going down.
1: And my name is Bobby Brown.
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1: hockey in the winter.
2: And he scores!
0: He was duly impressed and was quick to suggest any sport with a puck had to be about the best as he jabbed his elbow in her.
3: Get it, honey.

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He tried to ignore it, but it made him kind of angry. He called her a pig, a slut, and a whore, a bitch, and a cunt, and she slammed the door in a petulant forenzy.

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1: But the battery's dead.
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2: And she gives him some hat.
0: That's the end of the story.
3: Hi, hi, hi. 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

0: 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It could follow you in. As you walk to the bedroom and you take all your clothes off while you're sleeping, it crawls off and gets in your bed. It could get on your face then. It could eat your complexion. You could die from the danger. 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Of the dangerous kitchen. 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It's disgusting and dirty. The sponge in the drainer.
1: Everybody.
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1: 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She's a giant in the bush. Bop. In the bush. Bop. 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Bop. In the bush.
2: Where does she go?

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0: Bob.
1: Mike Willis, Chad Wackerman, Scott Tunis, Alan Javon, Bobby Martin, Ray White, Napoleon Murphy Brown. Thanks for coming to the show. Good night.

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I don't know. Well, before we launch into Encore Land, let me thank you. I know there are a lot of people that came here every night. We appreciate it. And all you got to do is, when you leave here, just tell everybody who didn't come, they missed it.

0: George.
1: All right.
0: Not yet. In a minute, George. Yeah. Okay, this is what you call the highly irregular part of the program, and also the incredibly tasteless part of the program, because we're going to sing a song that is incredibly offensive. But it's a living. I hope these weren't yours, women.
2: Whoa!
0: Okay, this is good. Whoa. If you have more donations, are these fresh?
2: Are they fresh? Right from the market.
0: No.
3: They've been washed.
0: Nothing on them.
2: They've been washed.
4: Nobody wore them.
2: They've been moist.
4: Nice perfume, though.
0: Trainer pants. No. You're disappointing Alan. He wants the kind with the stuff hanging off, you know, when you... Here. Okay. Well, you have a good time with that. Let me hear a C. Okay.
2: Kind of a C.
0: We practiced this afternoon.
2: Kind of a C.
0: Because I know you really like new wave music. One, two, three, four.

0: Okay. 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George. 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Bring the band on down behind my boys. You can escape if you want to, or you can take what's behind door number 3. Who might that be? No, Johnny Guitar Watson's going to sit in with us. You want to join us for that? All right. Ladies and gentlemen, Johnny Guitar Watson. Now, wait. Now, the song we're going to do now is slightly different than what just happened. Yeah. Okay, George, this is in the key of E. Okay.
1: Don't forget that.

0: Thank you. All right.
1: Wait.
0: George Duke, Johnny Guitar Watson. All right. Okay. And now,
1: I
0: let's bring up the second shift. Ainsley Dunbar. Denny Wally. And Bruce Fowler.

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Always so well groomed.

0: I don't think my guitar will tune up after that, Frank.
1: That's not a guitar, it's a bass.
2: Oh, hold there, sailor. Hold on there, sailor.
1: Scott Tunis from San Francisco, ladies and gentlemen. Okay, ready? The name of this song is Chunga's Revenge. Thank you.

Now, as you know, Bruce Fowler's not only noted for his incredible ability to play high notes on the trombone, which don't even exist there, but Bruce Fowler also has the ability to do interpretive dancing. Now, I think that tonight we should have the interpretive dance-off between Bruce Fowler and Alan Zavod. What do you say?

Couple number one. Couple number two. Couple number three. Couple number four. Couple number five. Couple number six. And couple number seven.

terribly sorry. Yeah.

Well, hello there. Hey, welcome to Moby Gym, ladies and gentlemen. All right, hey. Listen to this. Even in a place like Fort Collins, even in a place like this, we persist in collecting underpants. Now, as you can see, we got about 2 weeks worth of underpants, garter belts, brassieres, all sorts of cloth delicacies from people in the central part of the United States. And the reason we are collecting these things is because we have a handicrafts project. We are making a quilt when we get back to Los Angeles. And we are going to recycle your underwear into something really beautiful. So if you're one of those groat cake type women out there that are wearing underpants, and I know they don't wear dresses in this part of the world, so I'll give you plan B. If you're a girl and you got your pants on and you are wearing underpants, and if they're the bikini kind, rip the sides, pull them out of your pants, tie them in a knot and throw them up here. If you're wearing those big old ugly cotton drops, get up, go to the toilet, take your pants off and take your underpants off, tie them in a knot and throw them up here. If you're not wearing any underpants at all, you must prove it. Tasteful, very tasteful. The operation was a success. Thanks, Bob. Meanwhile, while you consider how much fun it's going to be to pull your drawers off, I'll introduce you to the members of our rocking teenage combo for tonight. Ike Willis on guitar and vocals. Tommy Mars on keyboards. Steve Vai on guitar and purple hair. Ah, here we go. This is an underpants, this is an awning. Vinny Kaliuta on drums. Arthur Barrow on bass. Bob Harris on keyboards. And the magnificent Ray White on guitar and vocals, ladies and gentlemen. Now I'll remind you, when you go to rip those bikini pants off your body, if you're having trouble tearing the cloth, borrow a Swiss Army knife from your boyfriend, okay? 1, 2, 3.

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0: And so you kissed a little sailor who had just blew in from Spain. 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
1: That's right.
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Got a job doing radio promo, and none of the jocks can even tell I'm an earth shoot. Hence leaving a friend, sort of drifting along into S&M. I can take about an hour on the Tower of Power, long as I get a little carrot juice shower. Oh God, I am the American dream, with a spindle up my butt till it makes me scream, and I'll do it.

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Vince Sore Thumb Caliuta on drums. Arthur Barrow on bass. Tommy Mars on keyboard.

Peter Wolf on keyboards. 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

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Can we please have your undivided attention? 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And we certainly hope that Moe will take one.

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Now, a lot of you people that go to rock concerts all the time know that when the English group comes to town, the romantic part of the show is the part where the guy who plays the fuzz tone guitar gets out the acoustic guitar and plays his favorite chords for you. This is different though, this is real romance. See, I even have these underpants to prove it. Now look. Rock and roll has gotten entirely too preposterous over the years. Do you feel it? Of course you do. How many of you people remember a song that was recorded not too long ago? No, shut up.

0: Name of the song was
1: I'm In You.
0: Remember that song? Let's face it, folks, the title itself is extremely offensive. I mean, if you were a teenage girl, do you want that in you? You do, right? No, anyway, when I heard the name of that song, I said, something must be done. So I went to my laboratory, boiled up some ammonia, got out a pair of ladies' underpants, just like Wagner used to do. You know, for those of you who don't know this, Richard Wagner was an underpants fetishist. It's a true story. Old Dick, as they called him back there in Bavaria. Dick used to keep a pair of these suckers, not these nylon jobs, but the real silk ones, the nice ones, you know. He kept the underpants in the drawer of the desk where he used to write. And he'd go, da-da-da-da, da-da. He'd write that down, reach in the drawer and go, and then, da-da-da-da, da-da-da, and then, well, that's the way it was in the olden days. Today in the world of rock, just this. Nothing too dramatic, just nice ones. Okay, name of this song is I Have Been In You.

was going in you again, and I wasn't lying, was I? You know, when you first invited me over to your teenage room with your Jimi Hendrix poster and your little incense sticks and your... Boy, I just love coming over here and listening to that Eagles album. Really turns me on. What, you say you have some ABBA hits you want to play for me? Sure, go ahead. Fernando. You're probably wondering why I would come over to your place anyway, you know, since I'm English and everything and really cute. And just as you would presume, us cute English people have so much on our minds and we're so busy.

You know, every once in a while I like to take time out of my busy English rock and roll star schedule to go to a teenage girl's house and, you know, see what she looks like with her clothes off. Oh, it's not because I want your body. I really respect you for your mind. I know how smart you are. Oh, yes, it's tough working in a boutique. The math that you have to know and everything, and oh, how strong you have to be standing up all day in those black boots. I really respect you. You're definitely the mainstay of our economy. But the real reason I like you, honey, is because you're dumb enough to buy records by English people like me, and we want you to keep on doing it. So I thought I'd come over here and kind of... I thought I would just come over here and go in you a few times just to remind you of the title of our song and hope that you'll tell all your girlfriends. Not only will you tell them to buy our record, but to go over to the hall and suck off the crew while they're tearing down the equipment. And one other thing, honey, now that we've gotten... Oh, don't weep. Don't weep. When it's true love, I know it makes you weep, but don't weep. Got one more thing to say to you. I'm going in you again, baby.

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0: know they've got me just about as evil as an Eskimo boy can be. 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
0: The deadly yellow snow from right there where the huskies go. 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

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You're going to get the whole thing. Don't worry about it. Now listen, this is the kind of band that goes all the way, you know what I mean? But this, in this particular area, come on, help me out with this thing now. This is the part where I pounce on him. Stand up and help me pounce on this son of a bitch. Stand up. And then I pounce. And I pounced again. I jumped up and down the chest of him. I injured the fur trapper. Everybody! I pounced. And I pounced again. I jumped up and down the chest of him. Great googly moogly, I injured the fur trapper. Okay. So that- and dangling off of his little hairs around his eyes here, he was hurt. And then it occurred to him that something was really wrong. He said,

it in my other eye. And the husky wee wee, I mean the wee wee's blinding me, and I can't see temporarily. It was at that time that the fur trapper remembered the ancient Eskimo legend wherein it is written on whatever it is that they write it on up there, that if anything bad ever happens to your eyes as the result of some sort of conflict with anyone named Nanook, the only way you can get it fixed up is to go trudging across the tundra, mile after mile, trudging across the tundra, right down to the parish of St. Alfonso. Now, you know, St. Alfonso is the patron saint of the smelt fishermen and the Portuguese extraction. And here he is, his representative.

Thank you, thank you, thank you, thank you, thank you, thank you, thank you, thank you, thank you. All right. Now listen, here's what we're going to do. We're going to play some other stuff. You know, it's not like your normal kind of encore material. I know you guys want to jump up and down, but hey, take it easy, you know. We got some other neat stuff for you. I'd like to just pretend like we were going to do another little tiny show right now, okay? Sit back down.

going to start this part of our tiny show off with a song that was originally from the Burn Weenie Sandwich album. The name of this song is Little House I Used to Live In.

Music, beautiful music to comfort me in the night. Music to jack me off, music to live by. You know, you really can't have sex anymore because there's no involvement.

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This is the last song. 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One, two, three.

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1: Vamos.

Good evening, ladies and gentlemen, and welcome to our world-famous Brussels 1977 concert. Hello there, how are you tonight? Tonight's program features Ray White on cowbell, guitar, and vocals. Patrick O'Hearn on bass. Little skinny Terry Tambozio on drums. Eddie Jobson on keyboard.

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0: I have a voice like
1: tank. So you kissed a little sailor. Who had just flew in from Spain.
0: Nice balls, Felix.
2: And pull a chain attached to the perfectly erected nipples of
1: Jeremy. In a bold salute to Paris.
0: And has ribbons embedded in his scrotum.
1: And sniff the reeking buns of Angel.
0: A three-piece set with bronzing.
1: And acted like it was cocaine.
2: But you were dazzled by the exciting new costume of Coco.
0: No, I mean,
3: yellow.
1: In a way you can't explain.
0: Leather drives me wild.
1: And so you worked the wall with Michael.
0: Work.
1: Which gave your best.

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Here we go. 1, 2, 3.

0: it, juice is flowing. My gentleman, give me a colada and milk. Yeah, I heard the equipment was being shipped out of Cars Crisp in Texas. This cold weather made me sliver.
1: Sorry, John, sorry, I'm gonna try.
0: Yeah, I was just up in the room listening to Johnny Madison.
1: Sorry, John, sorry, I'm gonna try.
0: You know, you see that old song called Misty?
1: Sorry, John, sorry, I'm gonna try.
0: I need a dozen towels so the boys can take a shower. Falcon, take me to the Falcon.
1: Sorry, John, sorry, I'm gonna try again.
0: I'll wave my bag, you wave your hand.
1: Sorry, John, sorry, I'm gonna try again.
0: Come on, turn, let me open up a douche.
1: Try to get hard.
0: I'll be your boy.

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1: Thank you.

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Thanks a lot for coming to the concert. 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

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We couldn't tell we were unconscious, and it was useless anyway.

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Ray, Patrick.

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Tommy Mars on Edible Bandana. Chad Wackerman on Partially Edible Drum Set. Ed Mann on Seepage. Bobby Martin on So Healthy He Can't Stand Himself. Scott Tunis on He's in a Lot of Trouble Because He's Gotta Stay in Europe for 3 weeks after the tour, but it's his own fucking fault. And Steve Vai, who actually has relatives in Milan and lived to tell about it. Okay, we want to have special greetings to our friends that came here from Portofino tonight. And we have some songs that we're going to play tonight just for them. And for you people too, a song called You Are What You Is. 1, 2,

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1: But when they come downtown
0: from the ruins of Studio 54 to Twist and Krug in an arrogant gesture to the best of what the 20th century has to offer. Al Malkin is down there right now looking for a virgin with nice breath.
1: Why, baby, it's you.
0: And you don't even know it.

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We're back. Yeah, I know, but everybody else move back and then you can see.

0: If you move back, they can sit down.
1: What?
0: I know, but if they move back, then you can see.
2: Yeah.
0: Move back. Go back there, move back. Okay, I'm going to tell you in English. All right, listen to this. You will be here for 2 hours. Don't stand up. Your legs will get tired. Okay? No, just be comfortable. If you move back, then you leave a space and you can still see. Understand? If they can move back. No. Relax. 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Stand up at the end of the show. Okay. Bridge. 2, 3. You say your life's a bum deal and you're kind of...

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0: But you came back on Sunday for the gong show.
1: But you forgot what I was saying. Cause you're an asshole, you're an asshole.
2: That's right.
1: You're an asshole, you're an asshole.
2: That's right.
1: You're an asshole, you're an asshole.
2: That's right.
1: You're an asshole, you're an asshole.

0: shoe. Rev it up your boot shoe.
1: This fart!
0: Rev it up your boot shoe.
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0: Rev it up your boot shoe. 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

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Thomas Nordig. Scott Tunis. Stefano Vai. Good night. Something for you. One, two, three, four.

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And my name is Bobby Brown. Watch me now, going down. And my name is Bobby Brown. Watch me now, because the name of this song is The Closer You Are.

Ladies and gentlemen, the tragic, true story of Michael Kenyon.

And then the judge would have him for a special guest. And then the DA will order a secret test.

But we are collecting underpants, and we are collecting brassieres, and we are collecting small articles of feminine underwear clothing. We are making a quilt. Really, trust me. So here's the deal. You're a girl, you're wearing a dress with a mom. That's it, see? No problem. Smart, undergrads, brassieres, just set them up, no problem. Oh, you'll warm up to it. If you're wearing pants and you have bikinis on underneath your pants, rip the edges and pull them out. And wear those big old ugly cotton trousers or a little coat and take them off, okay? So far, ladies and gentlemen, the response from this particular community has not been especially gratifying. I just want to remind you that you are in direct competition with Chicago, which so far has produced the highest yield of female underclothes in any place in the United States. Chicago, as you'll recall, was the town in which we received the very famous Voodoo Butter underpants. The pants that nearly broke Tommy Mars's neck. As soon as he took a whiff of those, his head went back this far. And he was heard to mutter, "Jesus." So, we don't care what kind of condition you're in. What good, okay? He already has that one. No problem, though. Well, tonight you're going to be entertained by Ike Willis on guitar and vocals. Tommy Mars on keyboards and tunes. You're also going to be entertaining yourselves a little bit, but don't worry about it. Steve Vai on guitar and vocals and light blue hair. Vinny Colaiuto on booklet.

are the Barrel-Ombies. 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And ladies and gentlemen, the world famous, Ray White, on guitar.

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0: Giant underwater, here it is. 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

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come on, come on, come on, come on, come on, come on, come on, come on, come on, come on, come on, come on, come on, come on, come on, come on, come on, come on, come on, come on, come on, come on, come on, come on, come on, come on, come on, come on, come on, come on, come on, come on, come on, come on, come on, come on, come on, come on, come on, come on, come on, come on, come on, come on, 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come on, come on, come on, come on, come on, come on, come on, come on, come on, come on, come on, come on, come on, come on, come on, come on, come on, come on, come on, come on, come on, come on, come on, come on, come on, come on, come on, come on, come on, come on, come on, come on, come on, come on, come on, come on, come on, come on

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1: 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Michael Willis. Tommy Mars, Steve Ryan, Jimmy Galliano, Roger Merrill, Bob Harris, Ray White, ladies and gentlemen of the show, good night.

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1: Can you hear enough drums out there? 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